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setting the stage figuratively for setting the stage literally later. Taylor Swift might not be hitting the road right away, but she's setting up for a big concert residency. And I mean the biggest ever. Money-wise, even bigger than that.

Keep up with what's going on in our area with Mark Mack and What's Hot. A quick look at events around the area, always on our homepage at hot1079radio.com.

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1: Taylor Swift isn't hitting the road right away. She's setting up house right now, but setting up shop for the biggest concert residency ever. Her next era could be worth $1 billion with one residency deal. And at least two venues are fighting over her already. Madison Square Garden, of course, in New York, and the Sphere in Vegas. Those are said to be the leading contenders, the first ever artist to headline a billion-dollar residency. It's not done yet, but it's going to surpass records by Billy Joel and Celine Dion, according to industry reports and insider speculation. I'm Hayden. That's Music News.
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9: Your AccuWeather forecast. Tonight, expect clear skies with humidity and a low of 71. Tomorrow will bring mostly sunny conditions with very hot temperatures reaching a high of 99. Tomorrow night will be partly cloudy with a low of 65. Thursday will be hot but less humid, featuring sunshine with a few clouds and a high of 92. Friday will have some sun with a high of 89. Saturday is forecasted to be cloudy and not as warm but humid with a couple of showers and a heavy thunderstorm expected and a high of 81. For AccuWeather, I'm meteorologist Jason Katarina.
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0: A fluffy white dog investigation going on. The Swifties are going nuts. Might have been a gift from Taylor to Travis for the wedding. I don't know. 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
6: Your AccuWeather forecast. Tonight, expect clear skies with humidity and a low of 71. Tomorrow will bring mostly sunny conditions with very hot temperatures reaching a high of 99. Tomorrow night will be partly cloudy with a low of 65. Thursday will be hot but less humid, featuring sunshine with a few clouds and a high of 92. Friday will have some sun with a high of 89. Saturday is forecasted to be cloudy and not as warm but humid with a couple of showers and a heavy thunderstorm expected and a high of 81. For AccuWeather, I'm meteorologist Jason Caterina.
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Nothing ordinary here. It's all extraordinary music with Somber on the way. We're going to do a little entertainment buzz for you coming up. Olivia Rodrigo now. 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

0: Turns out Nelly grew up and chose chaos. TV's favorite prairie mean girl just popped up. Netflix is doing a Little House on the Prairie reboot. Fans barely recognize her. The original star from Little House, Allison Arngrim. She played Nellie Olson, those famous blonde curls. 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She is super creepy in this little cameo. Check it out on Netflix. 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
6: Your AccuWeather forecast. Tonight, expect clear skies with humidity and a low of 71. Tomorrow will bring mostly sunny conditions with very hot temperatures reaching a high of 99. Tomorrow night will be partly cloudy with a low of 65. Thursday will be hot but less humid, featuring sunshine with a few clouds and a high of 92. Friday will have some sun with a high of 89. Saturday is forecasted to be cloudy and not as warm but humid with a couple of showers and a heavy thunderstorm expected and a high of 81. For AccuWeather, I'm meteorologist Jason Katerina.
0: Wow, it seems like the entire month of July is just cookouts and more cookouts. So if you're grilling out or you're at a home where someone else is grilling, what do you do and not do? That's coming up. First, Jelly Roll. I am not okay.

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4: Your AccuWeather forecast. Tonight, expect clear skies with humidity and a low of 71. Tomorrow will bring mostly sunny conditions with very hot temperatures reaching a high of 99. Tomorrow night will be partly cloudy with a low of 65. Thursday will be hot but less humid, featuring sunshine with a few clouds and a high of 92. Friday will have some sun with a high of 89. Saturday is forecasted to be cloudy and not as warm but humid with a couple of showers and a heavy thunderstorm expected and a high of 81. For AccuWeather, I'm meteorologist Jason Caterina.
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1: Nothing says soft launch like remixing your own breakup anthem. Ariana Grande with some interesting lyrical changes on tour. It's coming up. Here's the band Camino. It's Holly.

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0: Ariana Grande changes one lyric in concert, and the FBI-level fan investigations began immediately. She was in Brooklyn. She changed a lyric in Thank You, Next. Now I Listen and Laugh. She changed that to We Always Find Our Way Back. We assume that's a reference to Ricky Alvarez, her ex, who she's been hanging out with again lately after her most recent breakup. They spent time around the 4th of July. I guess Ethan Slater's out, Ricky Alvarez back in. And that's music news.
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9: Want to kick off your weekend on the right foot? 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
10: Your AccuWeather forecast. Tonight, expect clear skies with humidity and a low of 71. Tomorrow will bring mostly sunny conditions with very hot temperatures reaching a high of 99. Tomorrow night will be partly cloudy with a low of 65. Thursday will be hot but less humid, featuring sunshine with a few clouds and a high of 92. Friday will have some sun with a high of 89. Saturday is forecasted to be cloudy and not as warm but humid with a couple of showers and a heavy thunderstorm expected and a high of 81. For AccuWeather, I'm meteorologist Jason Caterina.
0: The FIFA World Cup final halftime show is really getting stacked. We've got all the headliners on the way.

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And we're on.

0: things that I've got.
1: I had heard Justin Bieber's name. I don't see it now, but I do see that Jennifer Hudson will be part of the halftime show. World Cup, FIFA World Cup final halftime show. Chris Martin of Coldplay is curating this thing. And it's got some big names so far. Madonna, Shakira, BTS. That's going to be awesome.
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4: Your AccuWeather forecast. Tonight, expect clear skies with humidity and a low of 71. Tomorrow will bring mostly sunny conditions with very hot temperatures reaching a high of 99. Tomorrow night will be partly cloudy with a low of 65. Thursday will be hot but less humid, featuring sunshine with a few clouds and a high of 92. Friday will have some sun with a high of 89. Saturday is forecasted to be cloudy and not as warm but humid with a couple of showers and a heavy thunderstorm expected and a high of 81. For AccuWeather, I'm meteorologist Jason Katarina.
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0: Kelly Clarkson's going to have to make a little more room on the trophy shelf. She has picked up two Daytime Emmy nominations, again, for Outstanding Daytime Talk Series and Outstanding Daytime Talk Series Host. She's already won 8 Daytime Emmys. Other nominees include Jennifer Hudson, Sherry Shepherd, Tamron Hall, and The View. So Taylor Swift and Travis Kelce get off the private jet, and there's a fluffy white dog leading fans to speculate they may have added a pet to the family. He talked about getting a puppy. Fans are starting to think maybe it was a gift from Taylor. Awesome.
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8: Your AccuWeather forecast. Tonight, expect clear skies with humidity and a low of 71. Tomorrow will bring mostly sunny conditions with very hot temperatures reaching a high of 99. Tomorrow night will be partly cloudy with a low of 65. Thursday will be hot but less humid, featuring sunshine with a few clouds and a high of 92. Friday will have some sun with a high of 89. Saturday is forecasted to be cloudy and not as warm but humid with a couple of showers and a heavy thunderstorm expected and a high of 81. For AccuWeather, I'm meteorologist Jason Caterina.
0: Hold on for Ariana Grande and her new one. Hold on for Rihanna. Rihanna, that's how she pronounces it. Here's Paul Russell, Lil Boothang.
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0: Madonna will be at the FIFA World Cup final halftime show. She did Coachella, and Sabrina Carpenter showed up. Turns out, great single. Coming up next.
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1: Your AccuWeather forecast. Overnight will be clear and humid with a low of 71. Expect mostly sunny and very hot weather on Wednesday with a high of 99. Wednesday night will be partly cloudy with a low of 65. Thursday will be hot and less humid, featuring sunshine and a few clouds with a high of 92. On Friday, anticipate some sun with a high of 89. Saturday will be cloudy, not as warm, but still humid with a couple of showers and a heavy thunderstorm expected and a high of 81. For AccuWeather, I'm meteorologist Jason Caterina.
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music news on the way. Right now, it's Swedish sensation Zara Larsson. She's had a few marginal hits, but this one is huge. It's called Midnight Sun.

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0: That's Tame Impala with Jenny from Blackpink. It's called Dracula. I'm Hayden. Music news and Drake's new album Iceman debuted at number one on the album's chart. That is not a surprise, but it also made chart history, giving Drake his 15th number one album. That ties Taylor Swift for the most chart-topping albums by a solo artist. He moves ahead of Jay-Z, who had 14, and of course, the Beatles still on top, holding the overall record with 19. Backstreet Boys heading to Paw Patrol. Kind of weird. They are officially old enough to soundtrack their fans' kids' movies. Bottle Up is a new song. It's for Paw Patrol, the Dino movie, and the song was co-written by Ed Sheeran.
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8: Your AccuWeather forecast. Overnight will be clear and humid with a low of 71. Expect mostly sunny and very hot weather on Wednesday with a high of 99. Wednesday night will be partly cloudy with a low of 65. Thursday will be hot and less humid, featuring sunshine and a few clouds with a high of 92. On Friday, anticipate some sun with a high of 89. Saturday will be cloudy, not as warm, but still humid with a couple of showers and a heavy thunderstorm expected and a high of 81. For AccuWeather, I'm meteorologist Jason Caterina.

That Backstreet Boys song we were just talking about. Coming up. Can't wait to hear Bottle Up. Just wait. Luke Combs covering his all-time favorite, Fast Car.

0: scary prospect. Have you heard about this giant space mirror? It's going to beam sunlight to Earth at night, and it will reach an area roughly 3 miles wide. I guess they got approval to test this thing out. It sounds super creepy to me, and it could threaten wildlife and pilots and disrupt sleep cycles and interfere with astronomy and more. Let's take it easy.
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7: Your AccuWeather forecast. Overnight will be clear and humid with a low of 71. Expect mostly sunny and very hot weather on Wednesday with a high of 99. Wednesday night will be partly cloudy with a low of 65. Thursday will be hot and less humid, featuring sunshine and a few clouds with a high of 92. On Friday, anticipate some sun with a high of 89. Saturday will be cloudy, not as warm, but still humid with a couple of showers and a heavy thunderstorm expected and a high of 81. For AccuWeather, I'm meteorologist Jason Caterina.
8: So we just had your cars read, and it looks like your future will be filled with more of your favorite songs, like this one.

Hey, what are you doing? It's Kendall. Did you celebrate National Mac and Cheese Day? Me too. We'll discuss. We've got lots to get to and a good looking playlist, so get comfy. I've got Benson Boone, Olivia Rodrigo, and Gracie Abrams is on Hit the Wall.

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0: Are status updates a thing of the past? A little bit. Remember when everyone used to update their status on social media all the time? Have you noticed how it's taken a nosedive? A new survey from a privacy company found about half of Americans say maintaining their social media presence now feels more like work than fun. A lot say they're posting less than they did 5 years ago. Many are being much more selective about what they do share. Biggest reasons people are pulling back, political arguments, endless doom scrolling, and concerns about privacy. They also found that younger adults are feeling the pressure the most. Gen Z most likely to say social media has become exhausting. How do you feel about it?
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7: Your AccuWeather forecast. Overnight will be clear and humid with a low of 71. Expect mostly sunny and very hot weather on Wednesday with a high of 99. Wednesday night will be partly cloudy with a low of 65. Thursday will be hot and less humid, featuring sunshine and a few clouds with a high of 92. On Friday, anticipate some sun with a high of 89. Saturday will be cloudy, not as warm, but still humid with a couple of showers and a heavy thunderstorm expected, and a high of 81. For AccuWeather, I'm meteorologist Jason Catarina.

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7: Your AccuWeather forecast. Overnight will be clear and humid with a low of 71. Expect mostly sunny and very hot weather on Wednesday with a high of 99. Wednesday night will be partly cloudy with a low of 65. Thursday will be hot and less humid, featuring sunshine and a few clouds with a high of 92. On Friday, anticipate some sun with a high of 89. Saturday will be cloudy, not as warm, but still humid with a couple of showers and a heavy thunderstorm expected and a high of 81. For AccuWeather, I'm meteorologist Jason Caterina.
8: Now, you could call our music bougie or Gucci or even lit, but we're going to stick with awesome.

That is unfortunate. Two more of the Jolie Pitt kids are petitioning to remove the Pitt from their name. We'll discuss this story coming up. Tyra Cruz, Olivia Dean, and Taylor Swift is on.

keep up on what's going on in our area with Mark Mack and What's Hot. 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

0: A sad story. What in the world happened with this family? Two more of the Jolie Pitt kids taking steps to legally remove the Pitt from their names. 24-year-old Maddox and 21-year-old Zahara published their petitions to legally change their names. Zahara made her intentions known back in May when she graduated from Spelman College under the name Zahara Marley Jolie. And Maddox didn't use Pitt in the credits in his mom's most recent movie, Couture. No word on how Brad Pitt feels about it. He has not spoken about it publicly, but all six of his children have reportedly distanced themselves from Brad, even his biological children. Sources say Pac's still close with the Pitt family, but not Brad himself. That's sad.
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3: Your AccuWeather forecast. Overnight will be clear and humid with a low of 71. Expect mostly sunny and very hot weather on Wednesday with a high of 99. Wednesday night will be partly cloudy with a low of 65. Thursday will be hot and less humid, featuring sunshine and a few clouds with a high of 92. On Friday, anticipate some sun with a high of 89. Saturday will be cloudy, not as warm, but still humid with a couple of showers and a heavy thunderstorm expected, and a high of 81. For AccuWeather, I'm meteorologist Jason Catarina.

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0: It is a fun playlist, and it continues next. We'll hear from Tame Impala and Benson Boone. 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
5: Your AccuWeather forecast. Overnight will be clear and humid with a low of 71. Expect mostly sunny and very hot weather on Wednesday with a high of 99. Wednesday night will be partly cloudy with a low of 65. Thursday will be hot and less humid, featuring sunshine and a few clouds with a high of 92. On Friday, anticipate some sun with a high of 89. Saturday will be cloudy, not as warm, but still humid with a couple of showers and a heavy thunderstorm expected and a high of 81. For AccuWeather, I'm meteorologist Jason Caterina.
6: 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Here, have another

week almost over. Are you obsessed with soccer thanks to the FIFA World Cup? We're looking forward to the finals when we're going to get some performances from the Beeb and Madonna and BTS and Shakira. And it's kind of funny because people are obsessed with soccer, and one in four people think they could actually score a World Cup goal. We'll talk about that coming up.

0: It's Kendall. I get this because I start to feel very athletic when the Olympics are on, and then I end up pulling a muscle jumping around my living room. If you've been watching the World Cup and thought, come on, what are they waiting for? Even I could have scored by now. You are not alone. In a new survey, almost 30% of people believe they could score against a professional goalkeeper, specifically by converting a penalty kick. Like, really? They just make it look easy.
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7: Your AccuWeather forecast. Overnight will be clear and humid with a low of 71. Expect mostly sunny and very hot weather on Wednesday with a high of 99. Wednesday night will be partly cloudy with a low of 65. Thursday will be hot and less humid, featuring sunshine and a few clouds with a high of 92. On Friday, anticipate some sun with a high of 89. Saturday will be cloudy, not as warm, but still humid with a couple of showers and a heavy thunderstorm expected and a high of 81. For AccuWeather, I'm meteorologist Jason Catarina.

'Tis the season for grilling. Are you grilling up a storm? July is National Grilling Month, and in honor of that, I've got the biggest grilling sins, top 5, ranked by your peers. Coming up, a fun playlist, too. Here's Lauv.

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Yep. 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
7: Your AccuWeather forecast. Overnight will be clear and humid with a low of 71. Expect mostly sunny and very hot weather on Wednesday with a high of 99. Wednesday night will be partly cloudy with a low of 65. Thursday will be hot and less humid, featuring sunshine and a few clouds with a high of 92. On Friday, anticipate some sun with a high of 89. Saturday will be cloudy, not as warm, but still humid with a couple of showers and a heavy thunderstorm expected and a high of 81. For AccuWeather, I'm meteorologist Jason Caterina.
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Yeah, right, picture that with a Kodak. Or better yet, go to Times Square, take a picture of me with a Kodak. Took my life from negative to positive, I just want y'all to know that. And tonight, let's enjoy life.

In honor of July, National Grilling Month, I've got some grilling sins, the top five ranked. What should you not be doing on the grill? I'll tell you coming up, and here's Zara Larsson.

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0: flipping through this playlist. Kendall hanging with you. According to a new report, the average American enjoys about 13 grill days per year. We'd grill more if we had more opportunities to. Top fears of grilling chicken. Yeah, I have that. You always want to make sure it's done and then it's overcooked. Dropping meat through the grates, that's the worst. Running out of propane. Cooking evenly so you don't end up with burnt outside and raw inside. How about the biggest grilling sins? People ranked their top five. You can't be touching another person's grill without their permission. That's number one. You've got to allow the meat to rest before serving. You don't be opening the lid unnecessarily. That's a pet peeve. Backseat grilling is not appreciated, and pressing down on a burger with a spatula is definitely frowned upon. You're squeezing out all the juices.
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6: Your AccuWeather forecast. Overnight will be clear and humid with a low of 71. Expect mostly sunny and very hot weather on Wednesday with a high of 99. Wednesday night will be partly cloudy with a low of 65. Thursday will be hot and less humid, featuring sunshine and a few clouds with a high of 92. On Friday, anticipate some sun with a high of 89. Saturday will be cloudy, not as warm, but still humid with a couple of showers and a heavy thunderstorm expected and a high of 81. For AccuWeather, I'm meteorologist Jason Catarina.

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Oh, and did we mention the sessions are free? So, how about another?

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5: Your AccuWeather forecast. Overnight will be clear and humid with a low of 71. Expect mostly sunny and very hot weather on Wednesday with a high of 99. Wednesday night will be partly cloudy with a low of 65. Thursday will be hot and less humid, featuring sunshine and a few clouds with a high of 92. On Friday, anticipate some sun with a high of 89. Saturday will be cloudy, not as warm, but still humid with a couple of showers and a heavy thunderstorm expected and a high of 81. For AccuWeather, I'm meteorologist Jason Caterina.
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Have you been using AI a little too much? Worried it's ruining your brain? You're not alone. I'll give you some tips on how not to overuse AI coming up. How about some Backstreet Boys? Their new one, Bottle Up.

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Easy. Now you don't have an excuse to miss a song.

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0: All right, let's talk about AI, some ways to stop it from ruining your brain. A staff writer did a story on AI, how it's already breaking our brains. Clear evidence we're not thinking for ourselves as much as we used to. So a few techniques to try if you want to prevent it. Ask for hints, not answers. People who ask AI to directly answer their questions suffer severe declines in motivation and ability. People who ask AI for background thinking or clarifications do not. They say to start with a blank page. When you want its take on something, write up your own analysis and conclusions, then ask AI to challenge your thinking, not produce it. Rotate tasks. Every time you do a task with AI, follow it with a task that doesn't involve AI. That will keep your creative muscles alive. Make a sharp distinction between rote work and creative work. Let AI write quick emails. Don't let it write your essays or your memos. There you have it.
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5: Your AccuWeather forecast. Overnight will be clear and humid with a low of 71. Expect mostly sunny and very hot weather on Wednesday with a high of 99. Wednesday night will be partly cloudy with a low of 65. Thursday will be hot and less humid, featuring sunshine and a few clouds with a high of 92. On Friday, anticipate some sun with a high of 89. Saturday will be cloudy, not as warm, but still humid with a couple of showers and a heavy thunderstorm expected and a high of 81. For AccuWeather, I'm meteorologist Jason Katarina.

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0: So did Taylor and Travis get a dog? 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We're still figuring it out. 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
5: Your AccuWeather forecast. Overnight will be clear and humid with a low of 71. Expect mostly sunny and very hot weather on Wednesday with a high of 99. Wednesday night will be partly cloudy with a low of 65. Thursday will be hot and less humid, featuring sunshine and a few clouds with a high of 92. On Friday, anticipate some sun with a high of 89. Saturday will be cloudy, not as warm, but still humid with a couple of showers and a heavy thunderstorm expected and a high of 81. For AccuWeather, I'm meteorologist Jason Caterina.
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0: CNBC out with their list of the best and worst states to live in. These have the high quality of life scores. They looked at things like crime rates, air quality, health care, cost and availability of child care, inclusiveness of state laws and reproductive rights. They found that Vermont was number one. It's been number one for six straight years, rated A-plus with a score of 233 out of 290 possible points. Maine was an A-plus. New Jersey an A-plus. Minnesota an A. Connecticut an A. And then they got to the bottom of the list. They found that Tennessee got an F with 64 out of a possible 290 points, rated badly for crime, inclusiveness, and worker protections. Texas, Indiana, Louisiana, Georgia, all finished on the bottom of the list.
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8: Your AccuWeather forecast. Today will be mostly sunny and very hot with a high of 97. Tonight, expect partly cloudy skies with smoke from wildfires potentially reducing air quality and a low of 65. Tomorrow will be hot and less humid with hazy sunshine and a high of 92. Moving into Friday, anticipate some sun and a high of 89. Saturday will be cloudy and not as warm, but still humid with a couple of showers and a heavy thunderstorm reaching a high of 81. Sunday brings partly sunny skies and humidity along with a couple of showers and a thunderstorm with a high of 84. For AccuWeather, I'm meteorologist Joe Lundberg.
0: New music from Katy Perry in just a few minutes. 24K Golden on the way as well. Bernie here. Thank you for coming by today. It is a Wednesday, July the 15th, 2026, with Chapel Roan.

somewhere between work, emails, and errands, we suggest you slip in some of your favorite songs. Even your doing nothing moments deserve a great soundtrack.

0: I do love to spotlight couples that have been married for a long time. There's a couple that has been married in Tennessee. They're celebrating 80 years of marriage. John Carroll is 101 years old. His wife, Jerry, is 100 years old. They have 3 children, 7 grandchildren, 21 great-grandchildren, and 1 great-great-grandchild. It says here that one of their favorite things to do is to go to their local McDonald's every Friday and get a sausage McMuffin with egg. And employees of the McDonald's recently honored the Carrolls with a special sign under the golden arches, celebrating their 80 years together. Have they been together longer than McDonald's has been a thing, I wonder? And by the way, John, take her to a nicer restaurant, buddy. You guys have been married for 80 years. To take her out, wine her, dine her. We don't need a McDonald's sausage McMuffin. Come on.
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0: 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It's Alex Warren there, Bernie here. Music from Taylor Swift straight ahead.
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2: Today, mostly sunny and very hot with dangerous heat, a high of 97. Good morning. I'm Barbara Evans for Freddie Hammer with these Hot Valley headlines. A mistrial has been declared in the case of a man accused of unintentionally shooting a Williamsport mother during an alleged drive-by shooting in 2021. After hours of deliberation yesterday, a jury convicted 24-year-old Douglas Robinson Jr. of illegally possessing a firearm, but could not reach a verdict on more serious charges. Robinson was taken to the Lycoming County Prison after his bail was revoked. Prosecutors have not yet announced whether they will retry the unresolved charges. The Lycoming County Fair in Hughesville continues. It opens today at 4 with rides starting at 5. Evening events include horse and swine shows, a tractor pull, and live music from Logan Rout. The United States House has approved legislation that would make daylight savings time permanent and end a twice-a-year clock change. The bill passed yesterday by a vote of 308 to 117 and now heads to the Senate. If approved, most Americans would no longer turn their clocks back in November. Prince William's absence speaks volumes as King Charles reunites with Prince Harry and Meghan Markle. Experts say that Highgrove reunion lasted just over an hour, but Harry's rift with Prince William shows no sign of easing. And the 2026 FIFA World Cup is down to the Final Four. Spain earned a first spot in Sunday's championship match with a 2-0 semifinal win over France yesterday. The second finalist will be decided this afternoon when England takes on defending champ Argentina. The final will be in MetLife Stadium, aired on Fox on Sunday. AccuWeather's next. I'm Barbara Evans.

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1: Your AccuWeather forecast. Today will be mostly sunny and very hot with a high of 97. Tonight, expect partly cloudy skies with smoke from wildfires potentially reducing air quality and a low of 65. Tomorrow will be hot and less humid with hazy sunshine and a high of 92. Moving into Friday, anticipate some sun and a high of 89. Saturday will be cloudy and not as warm, but still humid with a couple of showers and a heavy thunderstorm reaching a high of 81. Sunday brings partly sunny skies and humidity along with a couple of showers and a thunderstorm with a high of 84. For AccuWeather, I'm meteorologist Joe Lundberg.
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1: Usher is on right there. It's Bernie here. We'll do the Wednesday edition of the Download after new music from Zara Larsson and Pink Panther. Stateside is on right now.

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1: Good morning. Welcome to Wednesday. Here's what's happening. So Tom Holland DM'd fan favorite Norwegian soccer player Erling Haaland and got ghosted. Spotted him across the way at the F1 Monaco Grand Prix last month. He thought he'd shoot his shot, introduce himself. He told Jimmy Fallon about the experience Tom Holland did. And when they asked Erling Haaland about it, he said he did not respond because he did not know who Tom Holland was. Ariana Grande and Ricky Alvarez giving it another shot. Page Six reporting that Ariana has rekindled things with Ricky, but she's not rushing into a relationship just yet. A source saying that she has a lot on her plate at this moment and is still incredibly busy with her tour schedule, taking things one step at a time. 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
13: Your AccuWeather forecast. Today will be mostly sunny and very hot with a high of 97. Tonight, expect partly cloudy skies with smoke from wildfires potentially reducing air quality and a low of 65. Tomorrow will be hot and less humid with hazy sunshine and a high of 92. Moving into Friday, anticipate some sun and a high of 89. Saturday will be cloudy and not as warm, but still humid with a couple of showers and a heavy thunderstorm reaching a high of 81. Sunday brings partly sunny skies and humidity along with a couple of showers and a thunderstorm with a high of 84. For AccuWeather, I'm meteorologist Joe Lundberg.
1: Music from Tame Impala in just a few minutes. Sabrina Carpenter on the way as well. Dua Lipa's on now.

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We've been certified as the number one hit music station and the winner of this year's All Your Favorite Songs Award. Here.

0: Espresso is on right there. It's Sabrina Carpenter and Bernie with you. Thank you for hanging on a Wednesday. Appreciate you doing so. Spain advances, and England and Argentina meet today in the World Cup. Looking forward to that. There will be maybe some American girls there. Harry Styles, he'll play his song coming up.
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15: Want to kick off your weekend on the right foot? Don't miss Backyard Broadcasting's Friday afternoon traffic reports between 3 and 5 p.m. We'll keep you up to speed on slow-moving traffic, accidents to avoid, and road construction that could slow down your drive. 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

0: Patti Swims right there. It's Lose Control. I'm already with you. Coming here in just a few minutes. She's been at number one for 13 weeks in a row. Ella Langley on the way.
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2: Today, mostly sunny and very hot with dangerous heat, a high of 97. Good morning. I'm Barbara Evans for Freddie Hammer with these Hot Valley headlines. A mistrial has been declared in the case of a man accused of unintentionally shooting a Williamsport mother during an alleged drive-by shooting in 2021. After hours of deliberation yesterday, a jury convicted 24-year-old Douglas Robinson Jr. of illegally possessing a firearm, but could not reach a verdict on more serious charges. Robinson was taken to the Lycoming County Prison after his bail was revoked. Prosecutors have not yet announced whether they will retry the unresolved charges. The Lycoming County Fair in Hughesville continues. It opens today at 4 with rides starting at 5. Evening events include horse and swine shows, a tractor pull, and live music from Logan Rout. The United States House has approved legislation that would make daylight savings time permanent and end a twice-a-year clock change. The bill passed yesterday by a vote of 308 to 117 and now heads to the Senate. If approved, most Americans would no longer turn their clocks back in November. Prince William's absence speaks volumes as King Charles reunites with Prince Harry and Meghan Markle. Experts say that the Highgrove reunion lasted just over an hour, but Harry's rift with Prince William shows no sign of easing. And the 2026 FIFA World Cup is down to the final four. Spain earned a first spot in Sunday's championship match with a 2-0 semifinal win over France yesterday. The second finalist will be decided this afternoon when England takes on defending champ Argentina. The final will be in MetLife Stadium, aired on Fox on Sunday. AccuWeather's next. I'm Barbara Evans with these Hot Valley headlines.
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4: Your AccuWeather forecast. Today will be mostly sunny and very hot with a high of 97. Tonight, expect partly cloudy skies with smoke from wildfires potentially reducing air quality and a low of 65. Tomorrow will be hot and less humid with hazy sunshine and a high of 92. Moving into Friday, anticipate some sun and a high of 89. Saturday will be cloudy and not as warm, but still humid with a couple of showers and a

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0: 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Pretty scary scene in New York where a man was attacked by a beaver. Yeah, you heard me right. Swimming in Lake George, Brandon Shortsleeve. His name, he talks about what happened when he was attacked by the beaver.
1: The first time my friend ended up picking it up, swam back at him. So we were like, okay, just as out for blood. This was a puncture bite. His teeth went through my stomach. He said something attacked him. I just jumped in the water, and then I grabbed whatever it was attacking him, pulled it out. I was a little freaked out. I didn't, like, think it was a beaver at first. You know, I just grabbed this little brown blob in the water. It ended up biting me a few times as I got it out of the water. So I was like, I got to keep a good grip on this thing. And then I just tossed him pretty far.
0: I mean, that's the plan, right? You get attacked by anything. Just try to throw it as far as you possibly can. That's, I mean, you can go in with the best of intentions, but that's what your plan ends up being. I'm going to try to chuck this animal across the water. How much wood could a woodchuck chuck if I could chuck him across the, forget it.
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9: Your AccuWeather forecast. Today will be mostly sunny and very hot with a high of 97. Tonight, expect partly cloudy skies with smoke from wildfires potentially reducing air quality and a low of 65. Tomorrow will be hot and less humid with hazy sunshine and a high of 92. Moving into Friday, anticipate some sun and a high of 89. Saturday will be cloudy and not as warm, but still humid with a couple of showers and a heavy thunderstorm reaching a high of 81. Sunday brings partly sunny skies and humidity, along with a couple of showers and a thunderstorm with a high of 84. For AccuWeather, I'm meteorologist Joe Lundberg.
0: Estimates have Taylor Swift's wedding going for somewhere in the neighborhood of $20 to $30 million. About a third of that to rent Madison Square Garden. Here's Cruel Summer.

0: Sugar, we're going down. Bernie with you. World Cup continues today. Let's see. Spain advances and meets the winner of England and Argentina. They play today. It pretty much ended up being the countries that were amazing at soccer advanced and got to the end of the World Cup, right?
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2: Today, mostly sunny and very hot with dangerous heat, a high of 97. Good morning. I'm Barbara Evans for Freddie Hammer with these Hot Valley headlines. A mistrial has been declared in the case of a man accused of unintentionally shooting a Williamsport mother during an alleged drive-by shooting in 2021. After hours of deliberation yesterday, a jury convicted 24-year-old Douglas Robinson Jr. of illegally possessing a firearm, but could not reach a verdict on more serious charges. Robinson was taken to the Lycoming County Prison after his bail was revoked. Prosecutors have not yet announced whether they will retry the unresolved charges. The Lycoming County Fair in Hughesville continues. It opens today at 4 with rides starting at 5. Evening events include horse and swine shows, a tractor pull, and live music from Logan Rout. The United States House has approved legislation that would make daylight savings time permanent and end a twice-a-year clock change. The bill passed yesterday by a vote of 308 to 117 and now heads to the Senate. If approved, most Americans would no longer turn their clocks back in November. Prince William's absence speaks volumes as King Charles reunites with Prince Harry and Meghan Markle. Experts say that the Highgrove reunion lasted just over an hour, but Harry's rift with Prince William shows no sign of easing. And the 2026 FIFA World Cup is down to the final four. Spain earned a first spot in Sunday's championship match with a 2-0 semifinal win over France yesterday. The second finalist will be decided this afternoon when England takes on defending champ Argentina. The final will be in MetLife Stadium, aired on Fox on Sunday. AccuWeather's next. I'm Barbara Evans with these Hot Valley headlines.
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3: Your AccuWeather forecast. Today will be mostly sunny and very hot with a high of 97. Tonight, expect partly cloudy skies with smoke from wildfires potentially reducing air quality and a low of 65. Tomorrow will be hot and less humid with hazy sunshine and a high of 92. Moving into Friday, anticipate some sun and a high of 89. Saturday will be cloudy and not as warm, but still humid with a couple of showers and a heavy thunderstorm reaching a high of 81. Sunday brings partly sunny skies and humidity, along with a couple of showers and a thunderstorm with a high of 84. For AccuWeather, I'm meteorologist Joe Lundberg.
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JT right there. It's Mirrors and Bernie with you. Thank you for stopping by. Coming up here in just a few minutes, the Wednesday edition of The Download. We'll do that after Gracie Abrams. Here's Hit the Wall.

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2: Good morning. Welcome to Wednesday. Here's what's happening. So Tom Holland DM'd fan favorite Norwegian soccer player Erling Haaland and got ghosted. Spotted him across the way at the F1 Monaco Grand Prix last month. He thought he'd shoot his shot, introduce himself. He told Jimmy Fallon about the experience Tom Holland did. And then when they asked Erling Haaland about it, he said he did not respond because he did not know who Tom Holland was. Ariana Grande and Ricky Alvarez giving it another shot. Page Six reporting that Ariana has rekindled things with Ricky, but she's not rushing into a relationship just yet. A source saying that she has a lot on her plate at this moment and is still incredibly busy with her tour schedule, taking things one step at a time. 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
10: Your AccuWeather forecast. Today will be mostly sunny and very hot with a high of 97. Tonight, expect partly cloudy skies with smoke from wildfires potentially reducing air quality and a low of 65. Tomorrow will be hot and less humid with hazy sunshine and a high of 92. Moving into Friday, anticipate some sun and a high of 89. Saturday will be cloudy and not as warm, but still humid with a couple of showers and a heavy thunderstorm reaching a high of 81. Sunday brings partly sunny skies and humidity, along with a couple of showers and a thunderstorm with a high of 84. For AccuWeather, I'm meteorologist Joe Lundberg.
2: Music from Somber in just a few minutes. Olivia Dean on the way as well. Nikki, you and Daisy, you're up now.

0: Man, I need a birdie with you. Thank you for stopping by. You ever hear a "Don't you know who I am" from a celebrity to get out of a crime that they committed? How about this? A "Don't you know who I am" from the governor of Nevada who tried to drop his own name. He says his own name, Joe Lombardo, when he gets pulled over by a cop in Las Vegas.
1: How you doing, sir? Sergeant Chago Metro Police. The reason I'm stopping you is for the...
2: Joe Lombardo.
1: I'm aware. For the red light violation back there. Your right turn onto Giles here. So, you're good to go, sir. Appreciate you.
0: Have and he day. Let him go! The "Don't you know who I am" worked! He let him go!
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2: Today, mostly sunny and very hot with dangerous heat, a high of 97. Good morning. I'm Barbara Evans for Freddie Hammer with these Hot Valley headlines. A mistrial has been declared in the case of a man accused of unintentionally shooting a Williamsport mother during an alleged drive-by shooting in 2021. After hours of deliberation yesterday, a jury convicted 24-year-old Douglas Robinson Jr. of illegally possessing a firearm but could not reach a verdict on more serious charges. Robinson was taken to the Lycoming County Prison after his bail was revoked. Prosecutors have not yet announced whether they will retry the unresolved charges. The Lycoming County Fair in Hughesville continues. It opens today at 4 with rides starting at 5. Evening events include horse and swine shows, a tractor pull, and live music from Logan Rout. The United States House has approved legislation that would make daylight saving time permanent and end a twice-a-year clock change. The bill passed yesterday by a vote of 308 to 117 and now heads to the Senate. If approved, most Americans would no longer turn their clocks back in November. Prince William's absence speaks volumes as King Charles reunites with Prince Harry and Meghan Markle. Experts say that Highgrove reunion lasted just over an hour, but Harry's rift with Prince William shows no sign of easing. And the 2026 FIFA World Cup is down to the final four. Spain earned a first spot in Sunday's championship match with a 2-0 semifinal win over France yesterday. The second finalist will be decided this afternoon when England takes on defending champ Argentina. The final will be in MetLife Stadium, aired on Fox on Sunday. AccuWeather's next. I'm Barbara Evans with these Hot Valley headlines.
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0: High of 81. Sunday brings partly sunny skies and humidity, along with a couple of showers and a thunderstorm, with a high of 84. For AccuWeather, I'm meteorologist Joe Lundberg.
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Bruno Mars, Die With a Smile. The 2026 Daytime Emmy Award nominees have been announced, and we'll talk about some of them coming up. Right now, it's One Republic, Need Your Love.

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0: Hour with Dracula. The 53rd Annual Daytime Emmy Award nominees have been announced. The show will take place Friday, October 30th at the Hollywood Palladium in L.A. They have not announced a host for the show yet. The show with the most nominations is longtime daytime soap opera The Young and the Restless, which has 18 nominations. Closely behind that is soap newcomer Beyond the Gates with 15. Both of those shows are nominated in the Outstanding Daytime Drama Series category, going up against Days of Our Lives and General Hospital. Another category nominees for the Outstanding Daytime Talk Series are The Drew Barrymore Show, The Kelly Clarkson Show, Live with Kelly and Mark, The View, and Third Hour of Today, Today with Jenna and Friends.
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13: Your AccuWeather forecast. Today will be mostly sunny and very hot with a high of 97. Tonight, expect partly cloudy skies with smoke from wildfires potentially reducing air quality and a low of 65. Tomorrow will be hot and less humid with hazy sunshine and a high of 92. Moving into Friday, anticipate some sun and a high of 89. Saturday will be cloudy and not as warm, but still humid with a couple of showers and a heavy thunderstorm reaching a high of 81. Sunday brings partly sunny skies and humidity, along with a couple of showers and a thunderstorm with a high of 84. For AccuWeather, I'm meteorologist Joe Lundberg.
0: Noah Kahan played Wrigley Field in Chicago last night. He's there again tonight. My friend Amy went to see him last night, and I'm so thankful because she grabbed me a Chicago patch. It's a hot dog. Here's Noah Kahan, Sixth Season.

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0: Hozier to Sweet. Hey, how's it going? I'm Kelsey Page. Thanks so much for listening and hanging out with me.
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2: Your AccuWeather forecast. Today will be mostly sunny and very hot with a high of 97. Tonight, expect partly cloudy skies with smoke from wildfires potentially reducing air quality and a low of 65. Tomorrow will be hot and less humid with hazy sunshine and a high of 92. Moving into Friday, anticipate some sun and a high of 89. Saturday will be cloudy and not as warm, but still humid with a couple of showers and a heavy thunderstorm reaching a high of 81. Sunday brings partly sunny skies and humidity along with a couple of showers and a thunderstorm with a high of 84. For AccuWeather, I'm meteorologist Joe Lundberg.
3: No, no, we're not needy. We just like it when you pay attention to us. 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

The Lumineers, ho, hey, do you love coffee? Well, some good news, there's a new study out that says it might actually be good for you. I'll tell you more coming up. Right now, it's the Ben Camino, Holly.

Hey, quick heads up. If you've got an Alexa at home, you can listen to us there, too. 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

0: Sienna Spiro, Die on This Hill. All right, coffee lovers, this one's for you. Researchers from the University of College Cork in Ireland examined how regular coffee consumption, both caffeinated and decaf, affects the gut microbiome. And it has a positive impact, improving the health of the gut-brain axis. The study showed that coffee notably increased the presence of good bacteria that are thought to play a role in eliminating unhealthy bacteria and stomach infections. For decaf coffee drinkers, they showed improvements in learning and memory, and caffeinated coffee drinkers, there was a link to reduced feelings of anxiety as well as improved attention. Progressive Insurance, insurance for motorcycles, boats, and RVs for protection on the road and on the water. 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
9: Your AccuWeather forecast this afternoon will be hazy and very hot with a high of 97. Tonight, expect partly cloudy skies. Smoke from wildfires may lead to reduced air quality with a low of 65. Tomorrow will be hazy, hot, and less humid, reaching a high of 91. Looking ahead to Friday, anticipate partly sunny conditions and a high of 89. Saturday is expected to be cloudy and not as warm, but humid with a chance of a couple of showers and a heavy thunderstorm. The high temperature will be 81 for AccuWeather. I'm meteorologist Joe Lundberg.
0: How's it going? Hope you're having a great Wednesday. I'm Kelsey Page. Thanks for listening. This is Adele, Easy on Me.

like you to know that we are just talented human beings playing the hottest hits made by other talented human beings. Sorry, no AI here.

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And that's it.

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1: Benson Boone, Beautiful Things. 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

0: Billie Eilish, Birds of a Feather. She's going to make her film acting debut in a movie called The Bell Jar. 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
11: Your AccuWeather forecast this afternoon will be hazy and very hot with a high of 97. Tonight, expect partly cloudy skies. Smoke from wildfires may lead to reduced air quality with a low of 65. Tomorrow will be hazy, hot, and less humid, reaching a high of 91. Looking ahead to Friday, anticipate partly sunny conditions and a high of 89. Saturday is expected to be cloudy and not as warm, but humid with a chance of a couple of showers and a heavy thunderstorm. The high temperature will be 81 for AccuWeather. I'm meteorologist Joe Lundberg.
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0: Miles Smith stargazing. I've got Ella Langley's Choose in Texas coming up. Ella recently gave her fans some advice about social media. I'll tell you what she had to say in just a bit. This is Zara Larson, Midnight Sun.
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0: Ella Langley, she's in Texas. As you can imagine, Ella, as a celebrity and just a woman in general, gets judged pretty harshly sometimes on social media. Well, a video's gone viral of her at one of her shows recently addressing social media to the fans. She says, "I think with social media and how you get to see into everyone's life and you feel behind or you feel not good enough or not pretty enough or not cool enough or you can't sing this way or you can't dance this way, who gives a bleep? This is who I am and that's what you get." Very well said, Ella.
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8: Your AccuWeather forecast this afternoon will be hazy and very hot with a high of 97. Tonight, expect partly cloudy skies. Smoke from wildfires may lead to reduced air quality with a low of 65. Tomorrow will be hazy, hot, and less humid, reaching a high of 91. Looking ahead to Friday, anticipate partly sunny conditions and a high of 89. Saturday is expected to be cloudy and not as warm, but humid with a chance of a couple of showers and a heavy thunderstorm. The high temperature will be 81 for AccuWeather. I'm meteorologist Joe Lundberg.
0: Teddy Swims will kick off the Ugly Tour September 22nd, but why is it called the Ugly Tour? Teddy said, "I'm trying to do better about my relationship with self-deprecation. By all means, I want you to know that I do think that I'm a wonderful person and I'm beautiful inside and out, but there's a piece of me that is always leaning into the insecurities that I had growing up and kind of reclaiming ownership of those." He says, "At the end of the day, I'm just out here having a good time, making jokes with my friends, and playing music that I love. Ugly is just kind of funny. Here's Bad Dreams."

0: One Republic, I Ain't Worried. Lead singer Ryan Tedder is not just a singer, but he's a songwriter as well for other artists too. And what does he do with his money? He says he got advice early on at the age of 21 that if you make money in the music industry, put it in real estate, something you can touch that's physical. He said there's a huge fallout once you've had a hit song where you've got about 24 months where the sun is shining, and then there's a 75 to 80% drop off in revenue, and this is to protect from that.
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11: Your AccuWeather forecast this afternoon will be hazy and very hot with a high of 97. Tonight, expect partly cloudy skies. Smoke from wildfires may lead to reduced air quality with a low of 65. Tomorrow will be hazy, hot, and less humid, reaching a high of 91. Looking ahead to Friday, anticipate partly sunny conditions and a high of 89. Saturday is expected to be cloudy and not as warm, but humid with a chance of a couple of showers and a heavy thunderstorm. The high temperature will be 81 for AccuWeather. I'm meteorologist Joe Lundberg.
12: 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We'll take care of the rest.

better now. Just two big games left in the 2026 World Cup. We'll talk about that and the first ever final halftime show coming up. Right now, it's Benson Boone, his latest

0: about. Madonna and Sabrina Carpenter, Bring Your Love. We are just 4 days away from the first ever World Cup Final halftime show. Madonna will be one of the performers, along with Justin Bieber, Shakira, BTS, Burna Boy, and Coldplay. But we have to get to that game first. So last night, Spain beat France 2-0 in the first semifinal match, which was held in Dallas. Tonight, England will take on the defending champions, Argentina, in Atlanta. The loser from tonight's game on Saturday will then take on France for the third place playoff, and the winner from tonight's game will take on Spain in the World Cup final on Sunday at MetLife Stadium in New York, New Jersey.
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11: Your AccuWeather forecast this afternoon will be hazy and very hot with a high of 97. Tonight, expect partly cloudy skies. Smoke from wildfires may lead to reduced air quality with a low of 65. Tomorrow will be hazy, hot, and less humid, reaching a high of 91. Looking ahead to Friday, anticipate partly sunny conditions and a high of 89. Saturday is expected to be cloudy and not as warm, but humid with a chance of a couple of showers and a heavy thunderstorm. The high temperature will be 81 for AccuWeather. I'm meteorologist Joe Lundberg.
0: Kelsey Page here with you. It's a Wednesday, and I kind of feel like we all could use a dance break right about now. So stop what you're doing, turn this one up, and dance like no one's watching. It's Dua Lipa, Levitating.

0: Justin Bieber. Daisy's celebs celebrating birthdays today include Ian Armitage, who's 18, Gabrielle Iglesias, Fluffy, is 50 today, Forrest Whitaker, 65, Taylor Kinney, 45, Scott Foley, 54, Brian Austin Green, 53, Diane Kruger is 50, Alexander Calvert, 36, and Linda Ronstadt is 80.
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0: Teddy Swims, The Door. Teddy knows how to do a breakup. The day that he announced that he and his girlfriend had broken up, he also dropped his new single called Breakup in Reverse.
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9: Your AccuWeather forecast this afternoon will be hazy and very hot with a high of 97. Tonight, expect partly cloudy skies. Smoke from wildfires may lead to reduced air quality with a low of 65. Tomorrow will be hazy, hot, and less humid, reaching a high of 91. Looking ahead to Friday, anticipate partly sunny conditions and a high of 89. Saturday is expected to be cloudy and not as warm, but humid, with a chance of a couple of showers and a heavy thunderstorm. The high temperature will be 81 for AccuWeather. I'm meteorologist Joe Lundberg.
10: We thought about taking it down a notch, because we're starting to make our competitors look bad. But, nah, here's another hit.

Boozy with a Tipsy. Variety has announced their 2026 Power of Young Hollywood honorees, and I'll tell you who made the cut coming up. Right now, it's One Republic, Need Your Love.

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0: somber homewrecker. He will be one of the honorees at Variety's 2026 Power of Young Hollywood presented by Disney Plus Awards event August 5th in Los Angeles. The annual event recognizes the best new and upcoming actors, musicians, and artists who are taking the industry by storm. Somber will be receiving the Songwriter of the Year Award. Tate McRae picks up the Triple Threat Award. Tyreek Withers, who is celebrating his 28th birthday today, will be receiving the New Leading Man Award, and Malachi Barton will pick up the Rising Star Award. Again, the Variety 2026 Power of Young Hollywood, presented by Disney Plus, takes place August 5th in L.A.
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6: Your AccuWeather forecast this afternoon will be hazy and very hot with a high of 97. Tonight, expect partly cloudy skies. Smoke from wildfires may lead to reduced air quality with a low of 65. Tomorrow will be hazy, hot, and less humid, reaching a high of 91. Looking ahead to Friday, anticipate partly sunny conditions and a high of 89. Saturday is expected to be cloudy and not as warm, but humid with a chance of a couple of showers and a heavy thunderstorm. The high temperature will be 81 for AccuWeather. I'm meteorologist Joe Lundberg.
0: Can you guess what word currently tops the national list of most searched word definitions so far for 2026? It's gaslighting, narrowly beating out the word love. Here's Metro Boomin' the Weekend and 21 Savage creepin'.

nothing like a precinct. How you go from housewife to a sneaky link? Got you running around in all type of Benzes and Rolls. Girl, you used to ride in the rinky dink. I'm the one put you in that Leontay. Fashion over model, I put you on the runway. You was rocking Coach bags, got you Sinead. Side to Frisco, I call her my baby. 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If you plan me, that mean my home ain't home. Having nightmares are going through your phone. 21, can't even record, you got me out my zone.

0: Zoe Kravitz's dad, musician Lenny Kravitz, lately. He is 62 years old, and he looks incredible. He's in amazing shape. Do you know how he measures his health and fitness? He says, I can gauge everything by how I'm in my pants. He says that his friend Denzel Washington gave him the phrase, the pants don't lie. He even trains in the same clothes he wears on stage, like leather and denim.
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0: 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He surprised the crowd at the British Summertime Festival in London's Hyde Park, joining Mumford & Sons on stage to perform Rubber Band Man and Awake My Soul.
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7: Your AccuWeather forecast this afternoon will be hazy and very hot with a high of 97. Tonight, expect partly cloudy skies. Smoke from wildfires may lead to reduced air quality with a low of 65. Tomorrow will be hazy, hot, and less humid, reaching a high of 91. Looking ahead to Friday, anticipate partly sunny conditions and a high of 89. Saturday is expected to be cloudy and not as warm, but humid with a chance of a couple of showers and a heavy thunderstorm. The high temperature will be 81 for AccuWeather. I'm meteorologist Joe Lundberg.
8: We'd like you to know that we are just talented human beings playing the hottest hits made by other talented human beings. Sorry, no AI here.

Panic at the Disco, they've got those high hopes. You know what? England and Argentina both have high hopes, trying to move on to the championship round of the World Cup. We'll see how that goes. Here's the latest from Katy Perry. Here's Watch It Burn. 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

0: Bruno Mars and Risk It All. So as I mentioned earlier, Argentina and England squaring off right now in the World Cup. See who gets to play for the championship against Spain. Yes, Spain beat France yesterday. So we'll see how that goes. But aside from that, there are no major men's sports going on today. This is one of those rare days on the calendar where there's nothing. Baseball's got the day off because yesterday was the All-Star game. So today's a travel day. So today is the day that ESPN decides to do their ESPYs award. This award show is a total fabrication. ESPN just made it up. Why? Because they knew this one day out of the year they didn't have anything to report on. There's no stories. There's no live games. So like, well, let's throw an award show. Yeah, so the ESPYs coming up this evening, this, the one day of the year they can guarantee that every single professional athlete is available to come get their trophies. Yeah, that's happening tonight.
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9: Your AccuWeather forecast this afternoon will be hazy and very hot with a high of 97. Tonight, expect partly cloudy skies. Smoke from wildfires may lead to reduced air quality with a low of 65. Tomorrow will be hazy, hot, and less humid, reaching a high of 91. Looking ahead to Friday, anticipate partly sunny conditions and a high of 89. Saturday is expected to be cloudy and not as warm, but humid, with a chance of a couple of showers and a heavy thunderstorm. The high temperature will be 81 for AccuWeather. I'm meteorologist Joe Lundberg.
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0: All right, here's a really ridiculous fact I stumbled across today. 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That's how hard they're working. So don't swat them away next time. They're working hard for your honey.
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9: Your AccuWeather forecast this afternoon will be hazy and very hot with a high of 97. Tonight, expect partly cloudy skies. Smoke from wildfires may lead to reduced air quality with a low of 65. Tomorrow will be hazy, hot, and less humid, reaching a high of 91. Looking ahead to Friday, anticipate partly sunny conditions and a high of 89. Saturday is expected to be cloudy and not as warm, but humid, with a chance of a couple of showers and a heavy thunderstorm. The high temperature will be 81 for AccuWeather. I'm meteorologist Joe Lundberg.
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The Stargazing, Miles Smith. Okay, it was funny. I was looking at the box office results over the weekend. If you've got kids, chance are good you've spent some time in the movie theater. Yeah, the number one movie this past weekend, the live-action Moana, followed by Minions and Monsters, and then Toy Story 5. Finally, we've got a grown-up movie coming out this weekend, The Odyssey, Christopher Nolan's movie. Yeah, Zendaya is in that one. She's actually on with Jimmy Fallon.

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0: my Facebook friend of the day today, I got to be honest, today it is my wife, Michelle. She shared this on my page. One way to find out if you are old is to fall down in front of a lot of people. If they laugh, you're still young. If they panic and start running to you, you're old. Yeah, I think the wife and I were just on the cusp of going from the former to the latter, and I am not a fan. Michelle, thank you so much for sharing that to my Facebook page.
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10: Your AccuWeather forecast this afternoon will be hazy and very hot with a high of 97. Tonight, expect partly cloudy skies. Smoke from wildfires may lead to reduced air quality with a low of 65. Tomorrow will be hazy, hot, and less humid, reaching a high of 91. Looking ahead to Friday, anticipate partly sunny conditions and a high of 89. Saturday is expected to be cloudy and not as warm, but humid with a chance of a couple of showers and a heavy thunderstorm. The high temperature will be 81 for AccuWeather. I'm meteorologist Joe Lundberg.
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song we play is a mood improvement therapy session, each lasting only about 3.5 minutes. Oh, and did we mention the sessions are free? So, how about another?

0: you have a favorite food? Like, do you have a favorite food that you could eat every day? Like, do you have a favorite food that you could eat every single day for 20 years? I know it sounds absurd, but there's this woman who really loves Ruffles potato chips. Her name is Christine Moore. She ate Ruffles chips every single day for 20 years. You might think this is crazy, but it actually saved her life. See, she got a chip stuck in the back of her throat a while ago, and so she went to the doctor to get it taken care of. And while the doctor was looking at her, they discovered she had cancer. That's right. Because this chip was stuck in her throat, they discovered now she's got an 80% chance of surviving the cancer. So in essence, her obsession with Ruffles potato chips kind of saved her life. How interesting is that?
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The National Weather Service in State College, Pennsylvania, has issued a severe thunderstorm warning for Central Columbia County in Central Pennsylvania, East Central Lycoming County in North Central Pennsylvania, until 5:15 p.m. At 4:41 p.m., a severe thunderstorm was located over Bakertown, moving southeast at 45 miles per hour. Hazard, 60 miles per hour wind gusts. Source, radar indicated. Impact, expect damage to roofs, siding, and trees. Locations impacted include Berwick, Mifflinville, Light Street, Alameda, Roarsburg, Iola, Mainville, Ayers Grove, Waller, Lairdsville, Bakertown, and Schumann's. For those driving on Interstate 80, this includes areas between the Bloomsburg Light Street and Muskokic exits, specifically from mile markers 236 to 247. Stay inside a well-built structure and keep away from windows. Continuous cloud-to-ground lightning is occurring with this severe thunderstorm. Move indoors immediately. Lightning is one of nature's leading killers. Remember, if you can hear thunder, you are close enough to be struck by lightning. Repeating, a severe thunderstorm warning has been issued until 5:15 p.m. for the following counties, Columbia and Lycoming.

0: That is Benson Boone, Chuck D, with, again, a reminder, you're taking your dog out for a walk early morning, late afternoon, early evening, please. That middle of the day walk, oh, so hot on their paws.
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9: Want to kick off your weekend on the right foot? 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
10: Your AccuWeather forecast this afternoon will be hazy and very hot with a high of 97. Tonight, expect partly cloudy skies. Smoke from wildfires may lead to reduced air quality with a low of 65. Tomorrow will be hazy, hot, and less humid, reaching a high of 91. Looking ahead to Friday, anticipate partly sunny conditions and a high of 89. Saturday is expected to be cloudy and not as warm, but humid, with a chance of a couple of showers and a heavy thunderstorm. The high temperature will be 81 for AccuWeather. I'm meteorologist Joe Lundberg.
11: 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Here, have another.

The National Weather Service in State College, Pennsylvania has issued a severe thunderstorm warning for northwestern Columbia County in central Pennsylvania, southeastern Lycoming County in north central Pennsylvania, northern Montour County in central Pennsylvania, north central Northumberland County in central Pennsylvania, until 5:45 p.m. At 5:02 p.m., a severe thunderstorm was located over Togan Station, moving southeast at 40 miles per hour. Hazard, 60 miles per hour wind gusts. Source, radar indicated. Impact, expect damage to roofs, siding, and trees. Locations impacted include Williamsport, Montoursville, Muncie, Hughesville, Montgomery, Jerseytown, Iola, Ayers Grove, Togan Station, Lairdsville, Exchange, and Loyal Sockville. This includes Interstate 180 from mile marker 6 to 26. Stay inside a well-built structure and keep away from windows. Continuous cloud-to-ground lightning is occurring with this severe thunderstorm. Move indoors immediately. Lightning is one of nature's leading killers. Remember, if you can hear thunder, you are close enough to be struck by lightning. Repeating, a severe thunderstorm warning has been issued until 5:45 p.m. for the following counties: Columbia, Lycoming, Montour, and Northumberland.

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1: That is Fallout Boy. I am Chuck D. Thanks for spending your Wednesday with us. That new album from Gracie Abrams coming out on Friday called Daughter from Hell. Here's her latest, Hit the Wall.

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0: For today's most awesome person on the planet Earth, I have to call attention to this cardiologist. His name is Stephen Loam. He was running a half marathon recently, and as he was running, he saw one of the runners, this guy Greg Gonzalez, pass out in front of him. He just collapsed to the ground. So, of course, Stephen being a doctor, he stopped and kind of helped the dude. They were only 3 miles into the race. He was able to revive him with CPR, got this gentleman onto an ambulance, and off to the hospital. So Stephen, of course, continues running. And as he crosses the finish line, there's another guy named Michael Heilman having a heart attack at the finish line. So, of course, Stephen leaps into the rescue and helps save this guy's life. He saved two people running these half marathons while completing the half marathon himself. Stephen Loam, amazing. Today's most awesome person on the planet Earth.
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8: Your AccuWeather forecast tonight. Expect partly cloudy skies with the possibility of reduced air quality due to smoke from wildfires. The low will be around 65 degrees. Tomorrow will be hazy, hot, and less humid with a high of 91. Tomorrow night will remain hazy with a low of 63. Moving on to Friday, anticipate partly sunny conditions with a high of 89. As we head into Saturday, the weather will be cloudy and not as warm, but it will be humid with a chance of showers and a heavy thunderstorm. The high temperature for Saturday will be 78 degrees. For AccuWeather, I'm meteorologist Jason Caterina.
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If you've got an Alexa at home, you can listen to us there as well. Just enable the Hot 1079 Williamsport skill. 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And we're on.

0: Okay, if you find yourself a little bit bored today, your mind starts wandering, think about this. Is a Pop-Tart ravioli? Because there's a plain kind of casing, and there's deliciousness contained inside. And with ravioli, you put like marinara sauce on top. With Pop-Tarts, they've got the frosting on top. Yes, it was a Pop-Tart ravioli. It's a conversation being waged right now on Twitter. I find it fascinating. What do you think? Ponder that today when you've got some downtime.
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6: Your AccuWeather forecast tonight, expect partly cloudy skies with the possibility of reduced air quality due to smoke from wildfires. The low will be around 65 degrees. Tomorrow will be hazy, hot, and less humid with a high of 91. Tomorrow night will remain hazy with a low of 63. Moving on to Friday, anticipate partly sunny conditions with a high of 89. As we head into Saturday, the weather will be cloudy and not as warm, but it will be humid with a chance of showers and a heavy thunderstorm. The high temperature for Saturday will be 78 degrees. For AccuWeather, I'm meteorologist Jason Caterina.
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There's a brutal heat wave hitting most of the country. Right here in New York City, it's 95 degrees. It's so hot, CVS is begging people to steal their deodorant. It's so hot, World Cup game between France and Spain was 90 minutes of hydration with a 3-minute soccer break.

0: All right, moms and dads, I've got some incredibly important info for you. If you are driving around and your kid's clamoring for the phone, please be careful when you give that kid that phone. I mention that because there's this woman, her name is Jessica, in Westport, Mass. She and her daughter were driving. Lila, the daughter, said, "Hey, Mom, can I play with your phone?" So Mom says, "Sure," hands her the phone. Well, $4,000 later, Lila had hopped online and started buying stuff. She bought dirt bikes for kids, 5 pink ones and 5 blue ones. She bought a bunch of cowboy boots. She bought one of those Jeeps that kids can sit in and drive around. Yeah, $4,000. Of course, Jessica plans to return all this stuff, but I don't know. For me, she shouldn't be able to return all of it. She should have to suffer some of that blame because you've got to know better as a parent, right? You've got to be super careful when you hand your kid your phone. They could spend $4,000 just like that.
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9: Your AccuWeather forecast. Tonight, expect partly cloudy skies with the possibility of reduced air quality due to smoke from wildfires. The low will be around 65 degrees. Tomorrow will be hazy, hot, and less humid with a high of 91. Tomorrow night will remain hazy with a low of 63. Moving on to Friday, anticipate partly sunny conditions with a high of 89. As we head into Saturday, the weather will be cloudy and not as warm, but it will be humid with a chance of showers and a heavy thunderstorm. The high temperature for Saturday will be 78 degrees. For AccuWeather, I'm meteorologist Jason Caterina.
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0: That is Halsey. That is Bad at Love. Okay, so we now know who's going to be competing for the championship in the World Cup this Sunday. We also know that after this Sunday, that annoying soccer fan at the office hopefully will get a little less annoying.
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4: Your AccuWeather forecast tonight: expect partly cloudy skies with the possibility of reduced air quality due to smoke from wildfires. The low will be around 65 degrees. Tomorrow will be hazy, hot, and less humid with a high of 91. Tomorrow night will remain hazy with a low of 63. Moving on to Friday, anticipate partly sunny conditions with a high of 89. As we head into Saturday, the weather will be cloudy and not as warm, but it will be humid with a chance of showers and a heavy thunderstorm. The high temperature for Saturday will be 78 degrees. For AccuWeather, I'm meteorologist Jason Caterina.
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0: my Facebook friend of the day today, I got to be honest, today it is my wife, Michelle. She shared this on my page. One way to find out if you are old is to fall down in front of a lot of people. If they laugh, you're still young. If they panic and start running to you, you're old. Yeah, I think the wife and I were just on the cusp of going from the former to the latter, and I am not a fan. Michelle, thank you so much for sharing that to my Facebook page.
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8: Your AccuWeather forecast. Tonight, expect partly cloudy skies with the possibility of reduced air quality due to smoke from wildfires. The low will be around 65 degrees. Tomorrow will be hazy, hot, and less humid with a high of 91. Tomorrow night will remain hazy with a low of 63. Moving on to Friday, anticipate partly sunny conditions with a high of 89. As we head into Saturday, the weather will be cloudy and not as warm, but it will be humid with a chance of showers and a heavy thunderstorm. The high temperature for Saturday will be 78 degrees. For AccuWeather, I'm meteorologist Jason Caterina.
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0: what sounds really good for dinner tonight? Maybe some takeout from our local restaurants here in town. You know, they've got those recipes that they've been handing down from generation to generation. Yeah, it's not like the cookie cutter recipes you'll get at the chain restaurants. Yeah, eating local? Oh my goodness, that just sounds fantastic this evening.
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0: That is Tate McRae, Chuck D here, getting ready to head out. Have a fantastic rest of your night and be excellent to each other. I'm going to leave you with the number one song in America for the 13th week in a row, Ella Langley, here in the next couple minutes.
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5: Your AccuWeather forecast tonight: expect partly cloudy skies with the possibility of reduced air quality due to smoke from wildfires. The low will be around 65 degrees. Tomorrow will be hazy, hot, and less humid with a high of 91. Tomorrow night will remain hazy with a low of 63. Moving on to Friday, anticipate partly sunny conditions with a high of 89. As we head into Saturday, the weather will be cloudy and not as warm, but it will be humid with a chance of showers and a heavy thunderstorm. The high temperature for Saturday will be 78 degrees. For AccuWeather, I'm meteorologist Jason Caterina.
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